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0: We're going 11 off, start that one.
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named Lincoln, Ida, Edward, Victor, Ida, Nora, Walt, 11-16-1993, Fort Worth. Second one's going to be George, Ian, Robert, John, Adam, Nora, Paul. Come on, Mr. Sarah. Sarah, Nora, David, Henry, Union,

0: 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Could you also start through 411?
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And now they're walking into the residence. The caller is speaking to the mother now and not responding to dispatch. Mother said it wasn't domestic, that she was yelling at someone, possibly tampering with the truck.

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0: Yeah, man.
1: Yeah.

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0: were advised vehicle turned into the Shoe Carnival parking lot facing Shoe Carnival. Still has turn signal on. Getting ready to go to PetSmart. 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

0: investigation made contact with the caller. She's advising there was no injuries, no air vents on it.
1: Clear. They wanted to continue. 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
0: At your discretion, I go ask PD.
1: Clear. 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
1: 马上和台湾军队下令，那地区是零点七。Welfare check on you, Lindsay Featherston. Caller's sister saying they have a gut feeling that something is off. Last heard from Lindsay on April 24th. Caller is requesting contact afterwards.
0: One of the questions is
1: clear. 3 or 5 or 6.

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0: Suspicious.
1: Yeah, very suspicious. Copy out of 3-4-9 and 12. Looks like you're

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1: 755 Romine Road, 755 Romine Road. Someone's banging on the caller's windows. It's coming from the back of the house. We've been unable to obtain a description or anything further. 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

0: Can you put me out in the parking lot of Mill Creek on a suspicious group speaking with an individual?
1: County unit, all traffic is still awful. We can come to

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I've been around with him to 1308 East 7th Street in Anderson. And then it was a minute meeting that I referenced for the

0: picture we're showing was a welfare check on Michael Cox and an elderly parent that was called in by Michael Cox. We are showing a 1096 alert on that subject as well.
1: Okay, I'm familiar with that subject.

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1: 301.
0: 301, you just heard all the traffic. 301, I'm clear.
1: 2310.
0: 200, Illinois, motorcycle trade. 2233.

0: tell them you stay.
1: For your useful information, the subject you put in the call is note 1096.
0: Yeah, I'm thinking that's what this is, but I'm going to just get them over here so I can make sure.
1: Clear 302 is in room.

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The last ping was 1221 Nicole.

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1: 1534 North Season Hall. 1534 North Season. Colors rising right now, dark pants and t-shirts hanging in the cars. Flashing in the alley behind the diner is going westbound.
0: Yes, sir. Yes, sir. Yes, sir. Yes, sir. Yes, sir. Yes, sir. Yes, sir. Yes, sir. Yes, sir. Yes, sir. Yes, sir. Yes, sir. Yes, sir. Yes, sir. Yes, sir. Yes, sir. Yes, sir. Yes, sir. Yes, sir. Yes, sir. Yes, sir. Yes, sir. Yes, sir. Yes, sir. Yes, sir. Yes, sir. Yes, sir. Yes, sir. Yes, sir. Yes, sir. Yes, sir. Yes, sir. Yes, sir. Yes, sir. Yes, sir. Yes, sir. Yes, sir. Yes, sir. Yes, sir. Yes, sir. Yes, sir. Yes, sir. Yes, sir. Yes, sir. Yes, sir. Yes, sir. Yes, sir. Yes, sir. Yes, sir. Yes, sir. Yes, sir. Yes, sir. Yes, sir. Yes, sir.

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1: K92, I'm clear on the plane. I was unable to copy the beginning part of your traffic.
0: 1028, please.

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0: River 91550 North. 580. David Frank Shaw. Check Edward Frank Shaw. It's on a black Honda.

0: Okay, hold on.
1: 607 Cottage Avenue, 607 Cottage. There's a male wearing jeans trying to kick the caller's door. 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
0: Actually, John, I travel west, not there now, signal 6 only.

0: we're scheduled to be there, however the code was not working. We've yet to be able to make contact with the key holder as well as the alarm company hasn't been able to as well to confirm.
1: Clear from 19 to Mobile.

0: 12 individuals, but I just couldn't remember the correct code. But they are cleaning the restaurant.
1: 305, I'm about to clear. 305, 411, are you clear?
2: Clear tonight.

Martin Luther King Jr. Boulevard and West 19th Street. Head injury, conscious. Medic 1. Martin Luther King Jr. Boulevard and West 19th Street. Head injury, conscious.

0: 10 downtown.
1: 4:27, where is this?
2: Beverly Terrace. Possible domestic coming from the second floor by the elevators. Calling here. Banging a male and female yelling. Unknown what they're saying. Unknown who the subjects are. Dispatch can also hear the subjects yelling. Also, we are marking possible entry codes, critical in the areas.

0: could you re-advise where these individuals might be at?
1: All the caller could advise was the students on the second floor by the elevators.
0: I'm clear. I've walked the stairwell and just not preparing and not here like enough ready.
2: Five was case number.
1: 305 your case number 147-38. 147-38.
2: I'm clear. Did you have medics in the
1: room? Affirmative medic. Wanted around.

0: good.
1: So you mean around 10 Morris and Hall? CTE is on a suspicious behind that location, McCussie, and AU unit.
0: Yeah, you called it on

subject out of Pelton, Indiana, has a valid driver's license with 18 points, expires 6/17/2028, is a habitual traffic violator.

0: 这些都有让我不操心。
1: 我是行政。

Medic 1. 420 East 14th Street, Apartment 1 and 2. Abdominal pain. Medic 1. 420 East 14th Street, Apartment 1 and 2. 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

Beltane colors advising that he's unable to move and his unsure position on the door t-shirt, that way his possible force entry is

420 East 14th Street, Apartment 1 and 2. Abdominal pain. Rescue 1. 420 East 14th Street, Apartment 1 and 2. Abdominal pain.

0: is from Medic One. We're going to be staged at the Family Dollar on 14.
1: Medic One, clear.
0: No, I'm sorry, I can't hear that.

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Back pain.

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1: Okay.
0: We'll be at 114.
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0: 310 check.

happening that her grandson says there are a group of juveniles between 15 and 17 years old en route to this location. Son states that the juvenile stated they had a 1032.

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Our son and his friend are inside the house. Our is possibly outside talking to the juvenile.

0: Southwest Oak Cliff.
1: 3707 Oakland Drive. 3707 Oakland Apartment. Hi, I got callers. Boyfriend Brian here says

0: Do we know how many juveniles there are?
1: According to the CP who called the police, said there was like 60% of them. And then they all went down towards Belmont. And she lost sight of them at that point.
0: Five of them on a hot spot vehicle escaped off of Belmont.

County units, 10 to 11 area of the 214 mile marker I-69 northbound. 214 mile marker I-69 northbound, white Dodge truck with LED lights. Possible road rage following caller, caller's in a white RAV4, harassing caller with their lights. If I'm taking advice, 135.

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that then comes back to a Camden Michael Keller out of Elkhart, Indiana, on a 2014 black Chevrolet Impala. The status is inactive and expired is inactive. Local. Generally, local NTIG.

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1: 3-5. 3-0-1-3-3 is kind of true.
0: 13-0-8-7-3-1-3-0-8-7. 10-8-6 with Michael Cox. They came outside, smoked a cigarette, and found a piece of lumber that fell from the side of the house and believed someone was messing with them or that someone was trying to break in.
1: Please do a tail, I'll be on the signal 6.
0: Clear 1, were you clear?
1: 1, I'm clear, okay.
0: 1-15.
2: Alexandria 5-6 with?
0: Okay.
2: 1-15.

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1: One good. First good.
0: 3707 Oakland Drive, 3707 Oakland Drive apartment. We received multiple 911 hangups being at this location. Number has returned to Aubrey Jones.

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1: Good. 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

0: area, I guess. There's like two or three, but they're talking to the juveniles, and all I think they all live in L.A. here somewhere, so they might be already made home.
1: Okay. Did you have the caller come out to us?

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1: 3 and 6.
0: Do I need to be in there to that 227 mile marker?
1: If you could, I guess he doesn't have anyone available.
0: I'm clear though.

0: 6 feet West Broadway, address for 100 juveniles.
1: Okay.
2: This also.
1: Okay.
2: Say 1028 on Williams St. Mary 493. Make it 2729 West Broadway.
1: Please, sir.

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0: Eagle 6.
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9 of 1 a.m. Street, 400 East Water Street. Caller, the female, keeps hanging up the phone, was just on the line stating that she wants to know who she keeps calling, and then hung up again on dispatch.

0: knocked on our door asking caller something about someone in California. 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Caller's never seen the female before.
1: Where?
0: 231.

0: 310, 304, travel west.
1: I'm John.
0: 427, is this? Anderson, in room 234. Callers stating she's having an ongoing issue with people harassing her. They put something in her heating system to make her sick. Also stating there's five vehicles of people outside her room and they keep going in and out. Stating there's also a couple walking out of the vehicle.
2: Will you take

0: 唱这歌了。
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0: 算是 Missy Mills of the Guard, all units of me, 1024 today, all Missy Mills been picked up.
1: Yes.
0: I'll just get down on Chris, I can please.
1: I'm Chris. Can I open your unit to the
0: door? Yes,
1: sir. Very nice.
0: 47,
1: any next report?
0: 23.
1: 23.

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She's also hard seen, so she's unsure if the people outside are related to her.

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1: Clear, 310, were you clear?
2: 310 clear, Chad.
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0: Okay.

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0: 30-3308, Triple Whiz. Grenade mess.
1: Hey, good.
0: Field House Department, 805 West 13, Department 115. Probably having trouble with her ex-boyfriend, named Matthew Earn. He's knocking on her door and windows. They say he's trespassing on the property. He doesn't know how he got in.
1: Hey, Cliff. 5, I'm out on the subject out here at Field House.

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1: Where?
0: I'm looking. I've not located anything at this time. However, I'm still checking to see if there are hot boys.
1: I don't mind.

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0: Yeah, it's Central MPD Area 67 Huntsville, 67 Huntsville, northbound. Top Chevy truck, possible plate, Tom King 701, Ocean X-ray, Henry. It's all over the roadway, it's going into the ditch. Last heat, going northbound from 69, if out there, guys, or 55.
1: Over the roadway, drove into the ditch. Also, brake checking. Last heat, northbound, on MLK from 69, no longer behind. Any unit, not clear.

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0: 4, I'm clear. I'll take that advice.
1: Clear. 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
1: 4-2-2-6.
0: I'm 5, I'm 3-10-8. I'll get 4-4. He's going home.
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0: Does County have anybody out with us? We got the people stopping over there.
1: Okay, there. County got two units, there was

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1: 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I'm going to take 314's place so you can go 1042. I'll be out the count.
0: Okay.
1: 314, I'm 1042.
0: 5-0-4.

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0: Teddy. 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That's the only thing I'm saying.
1: Okay,

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Not flu-like. 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Not flu-like.

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1: 103, I'm clear. I was already in there.
0: Ohio 303, I'm putting the stop out here.
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0: 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Nothing showing except for a very small flame on the exterior of the house.
1: Lieutenant,
0: I'm clear. Engine 6, rescue, you guys can disregard.
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0: 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It's Arbrecht 2009 Pontiac Fire 314 or 26. It's annoying.
1: Thank you.

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1: Go ahead.
0: Last name Dawson, David Adam William, Sam Oceanora, first name Jack, John Adam, Charles King, official Arthur Robert, date of birth 4-7-1949. So you can check for a black SUV, possibly a 7.

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1: 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It's a black Pontiac Torn. Right, so you're ready for the flight.
0: Pulled in.
1: 692 Robert David Robert. And then 692 Robert David Robert.
0: Pull in, please. Thank you.

0: 16, caller stated she was told by a female of a possible check that she was possibly kidnapped approximately 2 hours ago. Caller said she was crying next door. Officers were out earlier asking for a female. Caller's at room 16, unknown weapons.
1: I'm good.
2: I'm good.

0: Allen, Pat Anderson, on a Marine 98 F-150, sorry, 10727, particularly.
1: All four of this edge.
0: All four of
1: them. Where was that plate, the four-rated earlier on the Pontiac G8? By the other, losing that one.

0: 4-8.
1: Did they advise where the crash occurred?
0: I believe it was in front of IMI.

1-4, what's the case in Brad Earl, Highland, times, please?

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Sick person. Not flu-like. 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Not flu-like.

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1: Fourth question.
0: 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She has her flashers on.
1: Clear. 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
1: Lexington PD at 69 MLK. Caller advising there was a gray vehicle with dark windows and a white Dodge Journey. 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
2: 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Good, thank you, okay.
1: 10-4.

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2: One zero two is going to be 10-6 on the detail at 11 from Central. Traffic for the farmer's market will be about an hour.
1: Clear.

I'm going to give him some items real quick inside the house. 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

0: 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They're expected to correct it by the 0 point that starts 11/22/2030. 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

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Summitville Convalescent Center. 701 South Main Street. Room 121. Sick person. Not flu-like. Ambulance 506. Summitville Convalescent Center. 701 South Main Street. Room 121. Sick person. Not flu-like.

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0: Alright, there's 30.

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0: The subject for the first half is doing a good job on the back and speaking to the CTO.

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They're inside the business right now, unsure if anything was taken. 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

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This is going to be a flat Pontiac G6. 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I'm clear. You can go ahead and start Northwest.

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1: Anderson, 5810 South Scatter Code, room 234. Amy Arnold is calling, realizing a bunch of things are going on there. She's health 1096. She called last night for the same issue. She was code 6 for that.
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0: First one's going to be a Taurus 9mm GC3 black in color. Show number is going to be 1 King Adam 20074. The other one, you ready? Springfield Armory 9mm handgun XD9. 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
0: Well, we're down to 100 North Enders West. I was resident of the T-Mobile vehicle blocking lane 1 while laying lines. There's no flagger. Hopefully, this is dangerous. 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
1: 14 total of North 15, 1412 North 013, and dispatched an unconscious person. Commanding, I've been possibly at heart attack, is lying by the water.

9-28, Charlotte, Charlotte, Southbound, 49, Mike, Cafe, the Black, CMC, Acadia, Michael, David, Adam, 234, David, Adam, 234, Oliver, Lively, Lockheed, Southbound, 49, Cashier, 1147.

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Unconscious person. Medic 81, Engine 82. 1412 North State Road 13. 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

0: Can you just make a note that 6864 West 800 South, there's a burn there. 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
0: 205 North 20th, 205 North 20th, are complaining to have questions about property line dispute with his neighbor. Signal 6 only.
1: Okay.

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0: It was for Ohio Plate.
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1: Broadway 750 West. Air Force 1. Air Force Veteran Plate. William Victor 2278.
0: Single Street.

whole thing, Coons, Charles Oceanary, Boy Finn, Chris St. Brady, Billy Robert, Adam Young, David, Edward Laura, it was 8-3-2004 in that one.

0: 115. It's on the registry with some POs. Otherwise, you can wait. Otherwise, you can go for 15.
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0: 87, go ahead and be an ALF. 89. 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
0: Sir, what?

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So I would say check with Hamilton 10. He is the one that looks like he's in command. So now I have a shutdown just north by a pastime, just south of the interstate. I'm southbound, shutting down the next unit. Go to the north side. Check. 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

0: Tim Mann answered with motor home, pulling a vehicle. The vehicle plate is Sam 8 Adam 066.
1: I was waiting.

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I don't know if they want to just walk this as hospital at 67, which is where I think 75 has been before, or a little closer. There's a road there between Huntsville and the scene also. But the semis are the big ones that we got to get at Huntsville.

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0: call, I didn't understand much what you said at all.
1: 600-602 Keep 670 at the scene to be the supervisor to tell the other units what to do, and then have all incoming to all the locations.
0: Dispatch 687. 687, go ahead. I'll replace Townsend PD at the bottom of the hill. We need to get somebody to cross the hill, though. What is that road is? Can't think of it.
2: I kind of need to know what road it is,
1: so tell them where to go.
0: At 600 South.
1: Where are you, 87 exactly? Are you at
0: 600 South?

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1: What locations you want me at?
0: On the south side, Ridge Lane, 6 South, that area.
1: Just 611 Murphy's Road from the UOC and the Mark Commission. 1403.
0: 67, you can disregard any oncoming units. This will probably be cleared up in about 3 minutes.

You got another man coming down.

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1: Clear.
0: Yes, sir.
1: Alright.
0: Be clear here. Check 23. This is our encouraging road. This is Stone Street.
1: Yes, 400 and MOK.
2: $675 at 1404.

0: 通过公司的交
1: 大安考虑在那边switch 11-14-11-14 the abandoned building on the alley there correction near the alley there on 14th Ohio she's like there's about 5 people just went inside there's another vehicle down front
2: rescue 1 316 Hendricks Street. Utility pole or lines down. Rescue 1. 316 Hendricks Street. Utility pole or lines down.

0: Yeah, we got a little stage of semi down here.
1: That's fine. The tow trucks are starting to move out of the route now. The fire department's left, and it looks like we just have two mental officers standing by with the sheriff.

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2: Now the COV GNC, who is this? Robert Lucius of Procession.
0: Momentarily. All the tow trucks are gone. The police are loading up the incident, folks, and then it'll be open.
2: Or is this advisement?

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1: 嗨。
0: Can you tell me an engine company this location?
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3: Hamilton police wanted to thank us very much for the quick response.
0: Everybody responded today, be safe going home.
3: 600, all units monitoring, great job. We didn't know how serious it was. Sorry for the overkill. However, we know that intersection is one of the worst around. Great job, 670, and everybody for stepping up and taking this one. Apologize, didn't know how it was. 600 cleared.

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1: 望尘。
0: I'll leave a call to call back and maybe I'll try calling that number. It doesn't go because it's a community health network number. We're not seeing anything out here in the area that's strange.

0: this unit's on 14th Street. We believe it's going to be 1403 Ohio.
1: Not going to be en route to that murder truck.
2: Hang on for him, please. Thank you.

0: one that was in the parking lot of a green and red building. 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Caller is currently in the alleyway in 14th and Walnut.
1: Clear, looks like it'll be 1411 Ohio.
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0: 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Gentlemen, have line trouble. 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
1: Ground clear, I'll check in the
2: left. 1-0-3,
1: disregard. Ground clear,
2: 14.7.

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2: Or just full area, possible 1055. Possible 1055 Eagle, eastbound County Road 67, approaching 400 East. It's a red Jeep, handicap plate from the state of Florida. Vehicle's brake checking has gone to grass. And now, eastbound 67, passing the operator's union, Sheriff Mount County 1431.

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1: 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Call it right, she's in black mountain, she was backed in. Correction, the silver pilot backed into her. Cliff. 1434.

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0: Indian 52 medic 52, just information, we have one patient with head pain.
1: So this is

0: good.
1: 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Jackson Mart, 501.
0: Ray is up. 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What's your 45?

170 from Jackson. Call my 17 from Jackson Street. He messaged him out from younger male. He's passed out. He's on 17th Street between Jackson and Meridian.

0: 现在要说上去。
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0: First name William Ida, Lincoln Lincoln Ida, Edward Ida, Hank Austin, Adam Union, Sam, Tom, Ida, Nora, going to be the third, December 2012 of 2000.
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0: 1400 blocking L. Can you check to see if a Pontiac Fiero Zen tag is here? I can see an old tag. I'm just looking for documentation.
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0: no checks.

0: Affirmative.
1: I'm sorry, that vehicle was tagged April 30th.
0: I'm clear. Can you attach that to the call? I'm not sure.

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5, I got a 28. 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

0: boyfriend Midas. 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
0: 1508.
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0: 4833.

turns to a Stacy Mitchell out of Anderson to a white 1994 Buick Rotunda, expires at 8/14/2024, signaling. That's 5315. Looking good.

0: 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Go ahead.
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0: Okay.
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He's very upset for making him move them. I'll be turning the report.

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1: 4E28, go ahead.
0: This is Davis, first for Larry, REME, 7193.
1: Stand by.

0: Central locate in the area of Garner, 5531 MLK Boulevard, dark blue Honda, plate 710 Edward Union Quinn, 710 EEQ, driving erratically, almost hit other vehicles. Last thing, northbound from 38th on MLK. And you're not clear. 1527.
1: Good. Does anyone have a backup kit? Negative. Clear.
2: 411 dispatch, I'll get a 1, clear 212.
0: I'm clear.

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0: you left her information and left her thing.
1: No, I'm clear.
0: How did you take her from?
1: 415.
2: 115.
1: I reattached you to the west 24th of Fairview Street by the motorcycles. If you can just read the latest update, let me know what you want me to do with it.

0: ช่ไ
1: หม They call that just take them to the vigilance in the neighborhood, let them know that we're aware of the situation, we're monitoring.
0: Yeah.
1: 15. If you want to disregard, I'll make contact via GX soon. We got some more people coming in soon. Clear.

13216132016. Originally received a call from Ed advising that he would like his lawnmower from this residence. But then he's going through a divorce with his wife. She changed the lock and won't give it to him. His wife's now on TX advising she's having trouble with Ed. 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
1: Thank you.

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1: 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He'll be in the blue minivan.

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0: Traffic.
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0: 42 down white.

0: 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He wasn't sure if it's aggressive.
1: Chris Wells.

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0: Hello 42.
1: We're getting another call on the subject from the previous call. I believe it's going to be the Sandberry subject. They're advising subjects in New York on Anderson Street on the west side of the roadway with two nat packs and some type of long gun.
0: Okay, it's going to be Stephen Alley. Got a BB gun, is that what we're going to do?
1: Unclear.

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Rose House County Road 200. Injured person. Medic 83. 7470 South County Road 200 East. Injured person.

0: 那我这这句话偏难，我再给他说个半天。
1: Please.
0: 我觉得。

Well, the report of a tree down blocking the roadway near Creek Drive and State, Fall Creek Drive and State Street. Another caller advises covering the entire roadway near the bridge.

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1: That's what I was saying. It's a great talent. I do the...

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Ambulance 506, Rescue 404, 301 Maple Street, seizure. Ambulance 506, Rescue 404, 301 Maple Street, seizure.

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0: 6. Cracker Barrel. 2012 East 59th Street. Seizure. Medic 4.
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0: upholstery 210 Southfield upholstery. Am I advising that the male subject who comes in over yard is there now on the ring camera trying to get into her home and garage? Advising it's a Richard Stanley, male white, wearing a white t-shirt, unknown weapons.
1: Like, they're trying to get in.

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Sonya Lincoln, Boy Paul, returns to Michael Patrick Mark out of Michigan. One of Harley Davidson. So insinuating. Michael Patrick Mark is Michael insinuating, not in law.

0: Right.
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0: Okay, you guys, I don't think that's
1: engine 52, medic 52, you can

0: symptom located in the area of symptoms, Scatterfield, East Symptoms, Scatterfield. There's silver edge with two pistols hanging out the back window. Caller believes they were around 2 years ago. They might see North Ronald Scatterfield. Anything that clear? 1719.
1: See if the caller's still getting that vehicle.

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0: can just revive Medic 52, sir. 773 is clear in the district, David. Control, are you clear?
1: Control, sir.
0: We're going to be outside, hit on it, not taking gold.

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Medic 2. 608 Twin Oaks Court, Apartment H. Injured person.

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0: locate loop caption I, unknown plate number, driving erratically, not using turn signals in multiple lanes at once, possibly set snow on the back of Sinai, passing the 230.5 mile marker, transfer to Delaware County. Authority, Madison County Sheriff's Department, 1741.
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2: Charles, 677 George Queen, returns to Mikey Ogan, 3523 Tudor Road in Anderson, Illinois, 2011 Buick. It expires 8/28 of 26. Hi, Christian Lady.
1: Well, I'm clear that you.
2: 1744.

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0: Okay.

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0: 黑色的，对，对。
1: Myself and three of five out of 1041, we're both going to be 10-6 on station vehicle maintenance.

0: 29 clears, 35 will be north, 33 will be central, 28 will be south.
1: I'm good.

0: turning into the Meyer parking lot from 67th Street. We're going to be on the stuff at Meyer. It's going to be a semi complete. 444-50. Check. Shit. 0, William.
1: Three, 13,
2: 0, 4. 6, 4, 0, 4.
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0: 1052 has been dispatched to 3414 Redwood Road. 3414 Redwood Road, 58-year-old male. Possibly a diabetic issue. However, the subject disoriented, very agitated, screaming.

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0: 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It's in the area about music.

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1: What is the intercom off air doing?
0: 331-6-73rd, 33-61-73rd. It's not an only phone, nothing heard. I hang up with this phone number in February.
1: 4-1-4.
0: Going in its back.
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0: He contacts CSX, let him know that County Line and State Road 32, the railroad crossing arm is broken off and they're stuck in the power lines.

7 Hendrick Street, 2107 Hendrick. Checking on Tom Johnson, well, in his late 60s. One caller is advising he's a member of the Veterans of Madison County Club. No one has heard or seen from him in a month. The phone is disconnected. They recently found out he had cancer. I think he drives an older truck. Couldn't advise the color, make, or model.

Viper to 10th locate. All units, 10th locate area of Jackson and 10th. Jackson and 10th. Caller advised, red or burgundy SUV southbound on Jackson, runway driver, last seen. In the area of 13th, inbound 10th advised, 1907.

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0: How's that 15?
1: 1604 South Harrison Street. Nothing heard, no answer on callback. Returning couches at 8 in the Marcus Campbell.
0: How's that 15?
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1: What?
0: 1934. 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
1: 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Everything's code 6. 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Both units will be 10A.

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0: Yeah, we're intercept with you. I'm headed south on my now. It could be the middle of the night if you want.
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0: Get the wing stop at 45th and Skyfield on that wet, Challenger.
1: Yes.
0: 3-1, be my track.
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0: Will it rise?
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0: We have city officers and route will advising to respond signal 10.
2: Clear, we got over to check it in the car. This local, he's breathing. We're going to try to make contact. We just want to have somebody around in case it gets a little rowdy.
0: Clear, I'm showing one should be arriving.

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Sí,

0: 3 and 3, can I get 4 and 11?
1: Hey, 4 and 11.
0: I'm cold.

0: Here's Craig Anatole. His address is going to be 611 Oxford Road. I believe it's going to be a county address. I'll just put information in there.
1: What call time?
0: Well, for check, please.
1: Clear.
0: 304, implied consent, read and refused.
1: I'm clearing that she's obtained.